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The fill that gaping hole that came with that garnished wage. Yeah, you ask me, when does the pain stop? Well, I don't know, man, my home address is a stage plot.

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It's like those small things. So like you're on a drive and you look out the window, it's like, oh, that's a really pretty picture, and you wish you could capture it. So I keep that picture in my mind and I use it later on. It's a part of me. Embrace it all.

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DAB+. Principe actif, le mix des cultures. Kuji Rap and Necro are the godfathers. Full album drops November 19th.

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1: Cool G Rap and Necro are the godfathers. Full album drops November 19th.
2: Yo!